0: 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And we kept silent. It is a genocide.
1: Okay.
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1: Mau lanjut, oke?
3: Okay. 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Langsung.
1: 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Ya, ya. Our power, ya. Our power.
3: Our power.
1: Apa level mic? Oh iya, mic.
3: Can I have a cup of tea?
1: Oh iya, lupa ya.
3: Iya.
1: Oke, segini aja ya. 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